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Live 105, I'm Vic Edwards. Well, we got about 27 minutes to go until 5 o'clock. Yeah. It'll be the drive at 5. It'll be quitting time. It'll be the weekend.

0: Light 105, it's time for Vic's Impossible Question. Now, yesterday's guess was very close. Let's see if we can get an answer today. Light 105, hi, what is your name?
1: Oh, Janet.
0: Janet, you're the correct caller. Congratulations.
1: Oh, thank you.
0: You're very welcome. That means, Janet, that you get to try and answer Vic's Impossible Question. And if you do answer it, you're going to win a $105 Rhode Island Credit Union gift card. Are you ready?
1: I'm ready. I'm really going to take a guess at this one.
0: All right. Well, let's give it a shot here. Here is the question. 83% of people say they never have to do this. What is it?
1: I'm going to guess and say break up a fist fight.
0: Break up a fist fight. We had that guess yesterday, and that is very, very close, but that is not the answer I'm looking for. It's so close, though.
1: Oh, it was yesterday. I didn't get a chance to listen. Son of a gun.
0: Well, listen, on Monday, you can try again at 4:10, and don't forget to listen for the clue at 3:10, okay?
1: I will. Thank you, Vic. Have a nice weekend.
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3: Crews are dealing with a couple of accidents right now. The first one is 610 Connector inbound at Route 10. The second is Route 4 North at South County Trail. We have a disabled vehicle, 195 West at Broadway. 195 East between 95 and the Washington Bridge is stop and go. 610 Connector inbound from Plainfield Street to Dean Street is heavy. You're looking at a 10-minute ride, 195 West from the Mass border to Gano. 95 North is a 10-minute ride from Route 10 to 195. Route 10 North between Huntington Ave and Route 6 is a bit heavy. 24 South in Raynham from 495 to 140 is a 5-minute ride. I'm John Laurenti with you right now, traffic.
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6: What are the chances you are listening to this while drinking a nice hot cup of coffee? If so, don't let me stop you. For years, we've been reporting on the health benefits of coffee, and that's not going to stop today. A new study, this one out of Harvard School of Public Health, found that coffee and tea could help lower your risk of developing dementia. People who enjoyed 1 to 3 caffeinated cups a day saw the biggest impact. In addition to the caffeine, coffee contains hundreds of bioactive compounds that can influence inflammation, glucose metabolism, vascular function, and oxidative stress. It's also possible coffee drinkers might be doing other things that keep them healthy. Eating a more balanced diet, getting plenty of exercise, sleep, not smoking, or drinking too much alcohol. And finally, staying socially active. I'm Dr. Sanjay Gupta, helping you live a better life.
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Live 105, I'm Vic Edwards, and coming up next hour, we're going to have for you a pair of tickets to see Ani DiFranco coming to the Vets May 8th. All you're going to have to do is call in. That's coming up during the drive at 5.

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Y105 of Big Edwards. We're about 7 minutes away from a pair of tickets to see Ani DiFranco coming to the Vets Auditorium. You could win a pair, so stick around for that.

0: 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That'll be at the Vets on Friday, a week from today, May 8th. And for more information or ticket purchasing information, you can just go to thevetsri.com. All right, so here we go. If you'd like to win a pair of tickets, you can do that right now. All you have to do is be caller number 15 at 401-272-LIGHT. That's caller number 15 at 401-272-5483. Good luck.
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4: Crews are dealing with a couple of accidents right now. The first one is 610 Connector inbound at Route 10. The right lane is blocked. We have an accident 495 north in Mansfield at 95. It's in the breakdown lane. We're also dealing with a disabled vehicle 195 west at Broadway. 195 East between 95 and the Washington Bridge is stop and go. 610 Connector inbound from Plainfield Street to 95 is heavy. Same goes for 95 North from Route 10 to 195. It's bumper to bumper, Route 10 North between Huntington Ave and Route 6. I'm John Laurenti with your Right Now Traffic.
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16: You know, it's interesting. For such a long time, I think people thought about diseases as something that mostly happened later in life. Just in recent years, however, we as a society have really begun to think about preventing certain ailments much, much earlier. Case in point, new study out of Northwestern University School of Medicine found the mid-30s are a major turning point for men's heart health. For women, about a decade later. But for the men, this is the time when you really need to be thinking about your heart health seriously. At a bare minimum, start seeing a primary care doctor once a year just to get your blood pressure and cholesterol checked. You can also look up and then do your best to follow what is known as the American Heart Association's Life's Essential Eight. These are things everyone can do to decrease their risk of heart disease. I'm Dr. Sanjay Gupta, helping you live a better life.
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0: 12 News. Chief Meteorologist Tony Petracca says increasing clouds tonight. 50s in the evening, late night lows in the mid-40s. A brief passing shower at times on Saturday. Clouds and occasional sunshine. Highs are going to be in the upper 50s. Right now we have 64 in Wakefield.

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Light 105, congratulations to Rita from Cranston. I'm sorry, Rita from Bristol. She won a pair of tickets to see Ani DeFranco at the Vets Auditorium May 8th.

0: 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Let me ask you a question. Are you paranoid about your neighbors? Do you trust your neighbors? According to a new study, over half of us do not trust our neighbors, and about a quarter of us don't even know who they are. I know my neighbors. I trust them, maybe not with my life, but I trust them when I'm borrowing, you know, like a weed whacker. No, I'm just kidding. I have great neighbors, and I trust them all. I hope you do, too. But think about that. Do you trust all of your neighbors?
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2: Crews are still dealing with an accident 95 south at Branch Ave. We still are dealing with a couple of accidents in Massachusetts that's affecting your ride. 495 north, we have an accident in the breakdown lane at 95 in Mansfield. 24 north in Raynham, we have an accident at exit 20. 610 connector inbound between Plainfield Street and 95, going to take you 5. Same goes for 95 north between Route 10 and 195. 195 west from the Mass border to 95, going to take you 10 minutes. Same goes for 95 south from School Street to 195. I'm John Laurenti with your Right Now Traffic.
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4: Sometimes you can tell a lot about what someone wants to do offline by looking at what they do online. Let me tell you about Pinterest's first parenting trend report. Pinterest is a huge platform. They have 600 million monthly users, 80 billion searches per month. The report found a shift from the iPad kid era to now, when parents are actually more interested in real-world adventures and hands-on activities. The global trends and insights lead at Pinterest told us families are thoughtfully designing childhoods rooted in creativity, intention, and meaningful experiences. One psychologist we spoke to said he sees this as a reflection of parents' desire to build core capacities in their children: resilience, curiosity, self-regulation, empathy. These things don't grow automatically, but are built through lived experience. I'm Dr. Sanjay Gupta, helping you live a better life.
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4: Would you believe it if I told you that tooth decay is the most common non-communicable disease in the world, even here in the United States? 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

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Hey, don't forget, on Sunday from 11 to 1, I will be at the Kitchen and Countertop Center of New England. It's their third annual Spring Home Show. So stop by, say hi. That's at 125 Eston Avenue in Pawtucket. And we're going to be there again from 11 to 1. And while I'm there, you can enter to win tickets to see Ed Sheeran from Light 105.

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1: All right, this hour's national keyword is IRIS. I-R-I-S. IRIS. And the text-in number, 95819. You take the word IRIS, you text it to this number, 95819. And good luck. And if you do win, you're going to get a trip to Vegas to see the Goo Goo Dolls in concert. It'll be the final night of their residency at the Venetian. And we're going to fly up there, of course, put you up in a hotel. And you're going to get to go backstage and meet John and Robbie and also go home with a Goo Goo Dolls guitar. Wow, that's pretty cool. Very cool, as a matter of fact. Just text the word IRIS right now to 95819. We'll have our next keyword Monday morning, 9 o'clock. Heather and Maddie will have it for you right here on Light 105.

Y105, I'm Big Edwards, and it's the weekend. It's official. At 5:01 on Friday, it's the weekend, as far as I'm concerned. And if you don't have big plans, that's okay. You know, because just laying around, relaxing, that's a pretty big plan as far as I'm concerned.

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1: Traffic has eased quite considerably as everyone's getting ready to head home for the weekend. Right now, 195 East from 95 to the Washington Bridge, going to take you a few minutes. 95 South is stop and go from Route 1 to the 610 connector. 95 North, you have no delays from the airport connector all the way into Massachusetts. 195 West from the Mass border to 95, going to take you close to 15 minutes. 24 South in Raynham from 495 to Route 44 is a bit slow. I'm John Laurenti with you right now, traffic.
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17: 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For such a long time, I think people thought about diseases as something that mostly happened later in life. Just in recent years, however, we as a society have really begun to think about preventing certain ailments much, much earlier. Case in point, new study out of Northwestern University School of Medicine found the mid-30s are a major turning point for men's heart health. For women, about a decade later. But for the men, this is the time when you really need to be thinking about your heart health seriously. At a bare minimum, start seeing a primary care doctor once a year just to get your blood pressure and cholesterol checked. You can also look up and then do your best to follow what is known as the American Heart Association's Life's Essential Eight. These are things everyone can do to decrease their risk of heart disease. I'm Dr. Sanjay Gupta, helping you live a better life.
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20: 12 News, Chief Meteorologist Tony Petracca says increasing clouds tonight. It'll be 50s during the evening, late night lows in the mid-40s, a brief passing shower at times tomorrow. Cloudy, highs in the upper 50s. Right now we have 59 in Fall River.

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1: 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And don't forget, on Monday afternoon at 4:10, we'll see if we can get an answer to Vic's impossible question. We are so close. I thought for sure we'd get an answer today, but no dice. We're going to try again on Monday. I will have a clue at 3:10, so don't miss your chance on Monday to win that $105 Rhode Island Credit Union gift card. Coming up next, John Tesh. I'll be back tomorrow at 3.
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7: 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Got some light travel on both sides of the 610 connector. Same goes for 146, 295, looking good both ways from Cranston to Cumberland and back. Have yourself a great weekend. I'm John Laurenti with you right now, traffic.
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3: You know, it's interesting. For such a long time, I think people thought about diseases as something that mostly happened later in life. Just in recent years, however, we as a society have really begun to think about preventing certain ailments much, much earlier. Case in point, new study out of Northwestern University School of Medicine found the mid-30s are a major turning point for men's heart health. For women, about a decade later. But for the men, this is the time when you really need to be thinking about your heart health seriously. At a bare minimum, start seeing a primary care doctor once a year just to get your blood pressure and cholesterol checked. You can also look up and then do your best to follow what is known as the American Heart Association's Life's Essential 8. These are things everyone can do to decrease their risk of heart disease. I'm Dr. Sanjay Gupta, helping you live a better life.
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0: 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That means more oxygen-rich blood starts flowing to your brain, giving you more energy and, hopefully, fresh ideas. 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
2: Directly from our sleep files, you know, going to sleep used to mean putting on your jammies, brushing your teeth, and crawling into bed. Now it involves wearing blue blocking glasses before bed, eating 2 kiwi fruits, putting on your sleep tracker, and making sure your room is exactly 67 degrees Fahrenheit, 19 degrees Celsius. We've talked about all this stuff. That's a regimen called sleep maxing, a collection of hacks used simultaneously to optimize sleep. Of course, it's all over social media, but it does have some evidence-based practices. Dr. Jag Sundaram is a professor at Rutgers. He says a lot of sleep maxing involves tried and true tactics, including sleeping in a cool, dark, and quiet room, limiting screen time before bed, not drinking alcohol or caffeine in the hours before bed, and having a regular bedtime and wake time. What you don't need is to be obsessed with your sleep, because that will keep you awake. Researchers have found as more people use sleep technology and worry so much about their sleep habits, the number of people having sleep problems is increasing dramatically, not dropping. Researchers call it orthosomnia. That's insomnia caused by being obsessively worried about your sleep. So yes, practice good sleep hygiene, but try not to worry about it too much, because that's counterproductive to sleep.
3: Intelligence for your life.
2: And coming up, there's now one phrase that can snap somebody out of a meltdown. This works wonders for law enforcement officials. I'll tell you how to use it in your own life next.
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21: The risk of stroke goes up for all of us as we age, but for women, the risk really amplifies after menopause. In fact, one in five women in the United States between the ages of 55 and 75 will have a stroke. But according to a new study carried out by researchers in California, adhering to the Mediterranean diet can significantly lower that risk. One expert said, "We continue to see study after study showing that a predominantly plant-based diet improves all sorts of different outcomes. Now, with this diet in particular, you've seen it lower the risk of certain types of cancer, diabetes, depression, dementia, even gum disease. Now, as a reminder, the Mediterranean diet prioritizes eating vegetables, fruits, beans, olive oil, nuts and fish, and limiting meat and dairy." I'm Dr. Sanjay Gupta, helping you live a better life.
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25: A clear start this evening, then turning partly cloudy overnight. Temperatures in the 50s this evening, falling into the 40s during the overnight. And on Saturday, partly to mostly cloudy skies, a few passing rain showers at times, but there'll be dry periods too. High temperatures cool in the upper 50s. And on Sunday, partly sunny, breezy, dry, and milder with a high temperature of 62. I'm 12 News Chief Meteorologist Tony Petrarca for Light 105.

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2: Take a moment here and fill you in on the power of eye contact. So next time one of your friends or family members is distraught, crying, or hysterical, we want you to say this: look at me. This comes from Dr. Marty Kidwell, a communications professor from the University of New Hampshire. She says eye contact will usually quickly help your friend regain composure. Dr. Kidwell says when someone is crying or yelling, the rational part of their brain is switched off, and they can't interact with others logically or coherently. But focusing on someone else's eyes forces the person to come back to reality. It's grounding. Dr. Kidwell says whether the hysterical person knows it consciously or not, eye contact is the first step to listening and obeying. The trick is to get in the person's line of sight, tell them to take a deep breath, which slows the heart rate, and don't break their gaze until the person acknowledges your words.
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2: So, Gib, you and I have talked about artificial intelligence and the chatbots, especially ChatGPT, before. And I've wondered about this because I felt the urge to do this. I thought, well, am I just wasting time here? But now we know it does pay to be nice to your AI chatbot. A study from Cornell, A study from Cornell University finds that AI chatbots, listen, they tend to give better answers when asked for information respectfully. And if you're rude, they can, quote, significantly affect its performance. It can. That's because AI chatbots mirror human communication traits as how they're trained. So being polite to chatbots can produce better responses the same way being polite improves human conversation. Do you believe this?
3: First of all, I'm sure that it's true, but I am polite to the AI bots because when the AI bots take over, that's Gib. He always said thank you for the answer.
2: There it is.
3: Let's not kill him. Yeah. So,
2: because you've seen Terminator 1,
3: I've
2: 2,
3: seen
2: 3, and 4.
3: Too many times. I've seen Terminator and the Matrix. I'm going to have a great place in the Matrix when they take over. But yeah, the other thing.

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15: A better life with Dr. Sanjay Gupta.
16: You know, it's interesting. For such a long time, I think people thought about diseases as something that mostly happened later in life. Just in recent years, however, we as a society have really begun to think about preventing certain ailments much, much earlier. Case in point, new study out of Northwestern University School of Medicine found the mid-30s are a major turning point for men's heart health. For women, about a decade later. But for the men, this is the time when you really need to be thinking about your heart health seriously. At a bare minimum, start seeing a primary care doctor once a year just to get your blood pressure and cholesterol checked. You can also look up and then do your best to follow what is known as the American Heart Association's Life's Essential Eight. These are things everyone can do to decrease the risk of heart disease. I'm Dr. Sanjay Gupta, helping you live a better life.
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